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5: Ranch weather, clear this evening, low of 11. Sunny tomorrow morning, high of 22. Clear tomorrow evening, low of 9. Mix of sun and cloud Tuesday, high of 23. For your long-range weather forecast, visit theranch100.com.
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0: ranch weather. Clear this evening, low of 11. Sunny tomorrow morning, high of 22. Clear tomorrow evening, low of 9. Mix of sun and cloud Tuesday, high of 23. For your long-range weather forecast, visit theranch100.com.
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0: ranch weather. Clear this evening, low of 11. Sunny tomorrow morning, high of 22. Clear tomorrow evening, low of 9. Mix of sun and cloud Tuesday, high of 23. For your long-range weather forecast, visit theranch100.com.
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0: ranch weather. Clear this evening, low of 11. Sunny tomorrow morning, high of 22. Clear tomorrow evening, low of 9. Mix of sun and cloud Tuesday, high of 23. For your long-range weather forecast, visit theranch100.com.
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0: ranch weather. Clear this evening, low of 11. Sunny tomorrow morning, high of 22. Clear tomorrow evening, low of 9. Mix of sun and cloud Tuesday, high of 23. For your long-range weather forecast, visit theranch100.com.
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0: ranch weather. Mainly cloudy this morning, fog patches dissipating, high of 21, UV index moderate. Cloudy this evening, fog patch developing overnight, low of 10. Mix of sun and cloud tomorrow morning, high of 20. Cloudy periods tomorrow evening, low of 13. Cloudy Wednesday, high of 22. For your long-range weather forecast, visit theranch100.com.
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0: Ranch weather, mainly cloudy this morning, fog patches dissipating, high of 21, UV index moderate. Cloudy this evening, fog patch developing overnight, low of 10. Mix of sun and cloud tomorrow morning, high of 20. Cloudy periods tomorrow evening, low of 13. Cloudy Wednesday, high of 22. For your long-range weather forecast, visit theranch100.com.
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0: Ranch weather. Mainly cloudy this morning, fog patches dissipating, high of 21, UV index moderate. Cloudy this evening, fog patch developing overnight, low of 10. Mix of sun and cloud tomorrow morning, high of 20. Cloudy periods tomorrow evening, low of 13. Cloudy Wednesday, high of 22. For your long-range weather forecast, visit theranch100.com.
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0: ranch weather. Mainly cloudy this morning, fog patches dissipating, high of 21, UV index moderate. Cloudy this evening, fog patch developing overnight, low of 10. Mix of sun and cloud tomorrow morning, high of 20. Cloudy periods tomorrow evening, low of 13. Cloudy Wednesday, high of 22. For your long-range weather forecast, visit theranch100.com.
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4: Ranch weather. Mainly cloudy this morning, fog patches dissipating, high of 21, UV index moderate. Cloudy this evening, fog patch developing overnight, low of 10. Mix of sun and cloud tomorrow morning, high of 20. Cloudy periods tomorrow evening, low of 13. Cloudy Wednesday, high of 22. For your long-range weather forecast, visit theranch100.com.
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0: From the Ranch Newsroom, I'm Nick Powell. Police are ruling a death at Puss Lynch as a homicide. On September 21st, Wellington County OPP responded to a report of a suspicious vehicle on Wellington Road 32 at 7:39 a.m. Police found one person dead inside who was identified as a 43-year-old of Cambridge. Investigators believe this is an isolated incident and there's no indication of a broader threat. Police are urging those around the area of Wellington Road 32 between 9 p.m. on September 20th and 7:30 a.m. on September 21st to review camera footage for any suspicious vehicles or activity. Here on Perth, Public Health is looking to identify the owner of a dog as part of an incident in Stratford. The incident took place September 16th, possibly along Church Street. The dog involved is described as an Australian Shepherd with long, tan-colored fur. The second dog is described as also an Australian Shepherd with long, black and white spotted fur. Anyone with information is asked to contact Public Health as they wish to make sure the dog is up to date with its rabies vaccinations. Here on Perth, Catholic District School Board is shining with pride after local success for the EQAO results, which have been seen as one of the highest participation rates in the province. Robin Brady has the details.
1: Students in the primary division of the school board excelled in reading, writing, and mathematics, with 85% of students achieving level 3 or 4 in reading, 78% level 3 or 4 in writing, and 78% level 3 or 4 in math. Among the junior division, students reached level 3 or 4 reading at 89%. It was 87% in level 3 or 4 for writing and 53% in level 3 or 4 in math. Mary Helen Van Loon, chair of the board, says the EQAO results reflect the hard work of students and staff as they continue to progress towards excellence in literacy and math, adding it's exciting to witness the success of students and express gratitude to those who are teaching, mentoring, supporting, and assisting students in learning. From the Ranch Newsroom, I'm Robin Brady.
0: And so Co-op has named the winners of the Strong Communities Initiative. This has marked the sixth year the initiative has been done, and through it, more than $180,000 has been put for non-for-profits which support rural communities. Two recipients were given $10,000 for projects, being Stevens Central Public School in South Huron and the Carmen Wellness Connections in Carmen, Manitoba. Stevens Central will use their funding for their playground replacement project, while Carmen will purchase a multi-purpose modular table and boardroom for meetings and small gatherings. Four others received $2,500 for projects, including the Mitchell Agricultural Society, Alexander Marine and General Hospital Foundation, Alyssa Craig Food Bank, and Glenborough Agricultural Society. And hundreds of police officers gathered on Parliament Hill, honoring five police officers and a correctional services officer who have died this year. Canadian flags were flown in half-mast with bagpipes ringing across the city, as part of the Canadian Police and Peace Officers' annual memorial service on Sunday. Since the service was first held in 1978, over 900 names have been added to glass tablets, which line the perimeter wall on Parliament Hill. For these and other stories, visit our website at theranch100.com. Weather is next.
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0: Ranch weather, mainly cloudy skies this morning, carrying later into the afternoon with a high 21 degrees. Cloudy skies later tonight, down to a low of 10 overnight. Tomorrow, a mix of sun and cloud throughout the day, high 20 with partly cloudy skies Tuesday night and a low 13. Cloudy skies throughout the day on Wednesday, high 22. It's currently 8 degrees in Listowel, 7 in Mitchell, and 8 in Palmerston. Find your full weather forecast online at theranch100.com.
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0: Checking sports, the Toronto Blue Jays end their season with a win, taking down the Cincinnati Reds 5-1. For the Detroit Tigers, they fall short 4-2 to Pittsburgh, who previously grabbed the win on Saturday in Justin Verlander's final game of his career. The Chicago Cubs down the Boston Red Sox 6-2. The Denver Broncos capped off a wild ending in primetime, taking down the LA Rams 30-26, improving to 2-1 on the year. Their action on Sunday saw the Buffalo Bills pick up the 24-16 win over the LA Chargers. The Detroit Lions hang on for the 31-24 win against the New York Jets. Heading into the next NHL season, the Boston Bruins have named David Pastrnak as the 28th captain in franchise history. Pastrnak was drafted in 2024 and spent his entire 12-year career in Boston, 420 goals and 513 assists over 833 games. A perfect weekend for the Listowel Cyclones, who took down the Strathroy Rockets on Friday 5-1 and then blanked the Sarnia Legionnaires on Saturday 7-0. Cyclones will be back in action on Friday when they host London. And in the PGHL, the Mitchell Hawks leveled the wing of Ironmen 6-2. Fergus grabs the high-scoring affair at home 10-7 over the Kincardine Bulldogs. And that is a good sports. I'm Nick Powell.
7: Whether you're planting, spraying, or harvesting, the forecast matters. 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With an elevator near you, here's today's outlook.
0: The cumulative over the last 7 days is at 88.5, bringing the total since the start of the year to 2,955.2. Listowel, there's been no rainfall accumulation over the past 24 hours, with winds dead at zero. In Fort Witch, there has been 0 inches of rainfall the last 24 hours. Winds are stalled at zero. In Drayton, there's been no rainfall the past 24 hours at winds at 1 mile north. While in Mildmay, there's been 0 inches of rainfall accumulation the last 24 hours, winds at 1 mile north.
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10: The TSX closed 94 points higher at 35,800. The S&P 500 gained 39 points to close at 7,743. The Dow Jones is up 478 points to finish the day at 51,828, while the NASDAQ closed at 27,068, 129 points higher. Crude is down $1 to $92 a barrel. Gold rose $24 to $4,322 an ounce. And the Canadian dollar is trading at 70 cents U.S.
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16: What's going on, Ranch Country? It's Burge and Pal here with you.
17: We are so back, baby.
16: We are back. That's back. It was a long week away from you. I missed you so much.
17: Oh, man. It wasn't
16: the same. I've been tuned in a couple times.
17: It wasn't the same without you, man. I was sitting there like, man, there's been so much stuff I want to talk about.
16: I tried calling you from an unknown name, unknown number, so I could mess with you one morning, but you didn't pick up.
17: Oh,
16: so.
17: No.
16: But it is good to be back.
17: Oh, yeah.
16: Great vacation down in Nova Scotia. It was awesome. And we've got a lot to get to this week. You come back, and it's right back into the to the grindstone, as they say.
17: Yeah, no shortage of stuff here.
16: Tailgate Music Festival just wrapped. A huge thank you to all of the sponsors and volunteers for that. And, of course, everyone who purchased a ticket as well or won them with us here on the ranch.
17: Yeah.
16: Hopefully you had a blast and looking forward to next year's Tailgate Music Festival. Huge weekend for sports as well.
17: Oh, yeah.
16: We're going to chat about the Bills win, of course.
17: Of course. But
16: that was a brutal first half. Brutal first half.
17: Unbelievable.
16: For a team that's now 0-3, that Chargers defense is something to behold.
17: It actually looked pretty good. I'll give them credit there.
16: Corey Connors, of course, and Nick Taylor, probably the big story.
17: Absolutely.
16: Unbelievable comeback on Saturday. Mm-hmm. Doing us proud.
17: Oh,
16: silenced
17: yeah.
16: those chants pretty quickly. And then, of course, we've got our NHL watch party going on tomorrow, courtesy of our buddy Justin Sage and Tipsy Fox. So we'll give you some more details on that. Hopefully, we'll see you there. Orange Donut Day at Tim Hortons is this week.
17: Right on.
16: Yep. So we'll chat about that as well. We also have Rangers tickets to give away. And we're going to be starting a brand new contest here. We're spinning the wheel, Nick Powell.
17: Yeah, we're doing it two times a day, and every single spin is a winner.
16: We've got a list of prizes here. We'll take you through them so you know exactly what you're playing for. And we will preview that spin for you as well so you know exactly when to give us a ring. Stu Skinner might be joining us after 8:30 this morning. We'll keep you posted there. In the meantime, let's get into our Brainbuster question. 226-622-7288 to reach us here in studio. Your question today. If you are part of the average, you will own less than 100 of these in your life.
17: All right.
16: What is the answer we're looking for? Again, if you're part of the average, you will own less than 100 of these in your life. If you know what it is, we want to hear from you. Haley Benedict coming up right after the break. Stick around.
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0: Haley Benedict here on 100.1 FM. Welcome back. Virgin Pal in studio with you, and we're going to go through some of the answers for the Brainbuster question that we posed you here. Give us a ring if you want to chime in, or you can head to our Facebook page, 226-622-7288. So your question today, if you are part of the average, you will have less than 100 of these in your lifetime. What is the answer we're looking for? Pairs of boots.
1: Ooh,
0: it's a lot of boots.
1: That is a lot of boots.
0: A lot of boots. Good guess. Not the answer that we're looking for. A cell phone. Again, that would be quite a few cell phones.
1: Yeah, damn.
0: Footwear. Good guess. Yep. Not the answer we're looking for. Jackets. Jackets is a good guess.
1: Yeah.
0: Not the answer. I think we're going to get a lot of clothing here.
1: Yeah, that seems to be the theme here so far.
0: So let's just say now, it's not clothing.
1: All right.
0: There we go. We've already eliminated one entire category. So it's not a piece of clothing at all. And definitely not cell phones. It is not a toothbrush. That's a great guess.
1: Oh, yeah.
0: That is a very good guess.
1: That's real good.
0: That means you're replacing your toothbrush more often than the average person is.
1: Yeah.
0: But probably replacing it at the right pace.
1: Absolutely.
0: You should go at least like three in a year, right?
1: I would say so, yeah.
0: Very good guess with a toothbrush. Mm-hmm. Not the answer that we're looking for. Email addresses. Your old Hotmail accounts.
1: Yeah.
0: Yeah, great guess too. Nope, not the answer that we're looking for. I think I've been rocking the current one, at least my personal email, going upwards of 10 years now.
1: Oh, right on.
0: Oh, yeah. I was definitely just entering college when I created that email. And I don't want to say when that was, so. Kelsey says, colds.
1: Ooh, all right.
0: I'll be honest, I average about two a year.
1: Yeah, I'd agree with that.
0: About
1: honestly. About two a year.
0: So in 50 years, I'm going to get 100 colds.
1: Yeah, easily.
0: Very good guess.
1: That's real good.
0: Kelsey, that's a great guess. Not the answer we're looking for. Matt Tisk. He says speeding tickets. That's a lot of speeding tickets, my friend. I don't want to know how many points you've lost. Good guess. Not the answer we're looking for. It's not coffee mugs.
1: Ooh, that's a good one.
0: We go through a lot of coffee mugs.
1: Absolutely.
0: And coffee mugs are easy gifts for us.
1: Yeah.
0: A lot of the time, and they shouldn't, but Ranch Country feels compelled to give us stuff. And I've gotten many mugs over the years.
1: You know what's crazy? In all the times I've had all the mugs and all the coffee I've drank, I don't think I've ever once gone to a store to pay for a mug.
0: Not once.
1: It's among those things that, I don't know, does anybody pay for coffee mugs?
0: Well, probably the people who aren't getting branded mugs left, right, and center. We get a new Ranch one every year or so.
1: Yeah.
0: And then, obviously get them as gifts. A lot of promotional items.
1: Yes.
0: You know, events that we do, they give us mugs. So, I mean, I've got a metal beer cup for every year of the Railway Festival in Palmerston.
1: Literally.
0: So, great guess as well, but not the answer we're looking for. Knives.
1: Ooh, okay.
0: Okay.
1: Yeah.
0: Knives. Nope, not the answer that we're looking for either. I've had my email since I was 14. Wow.
1: Damn.
0: Wow. That's awesome. He must be much better at cleaning out his inbox than I am. Because as soon as the inbox gets to 3,000 emails, I just ditch the email and move on.
1: It's time for a new one. I ain't cleaning this up.
0: Yeah, I fell behind again, so it's time to create a new email. Very good guess. Not the answer we're looking for with razors.
1: Oh, okay.
0: One of those disposable razor people, you're probably replacing those. I don't know how often you replace them, to be honest with you, because I rarely ever use one of those. Although going to get a straight shave is a great feeling.
1: It's cool.
0: They do that at the men's cutting room here in Listowel, if you've ever wanted that. Shampoo bottles.
1: Okay.
0: Also a good guess, not our answer. Haircuts.
1: There we go.
0: Again, I'll probably get around two or three in a year.
1: Yeah,
0: that's
1: I would say so.
0: So very good guess with haircuts. Not the answer we're looking for either. It is already 6:35, so we'll pick it up right after the news. What do we have?
1: More discussions are continuing to go on about wind turbines in Minto and wind concerns Minto. They're going to hold a meeting here tomorrow night at the Harrison Legion. Again, if you want to attend, get some more information, voice your concerns, whatever it may be. They would love to see you down there.
0: Okay, Nick's got the details. If you're just joining us here, your Brainbuster question this morning, if you're part of the average, you'll own less than 100 of these in your life. What is it?
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1: From the Ranch Newsroom, I'm Nick Powell. Two youth have been charged in relation to a fatal crash in Center Wellington. Police responded to the scene just after midnight on September 19th to the crash between a pedestrian and minivan on Wellington Road 29 south of Aramosa-Garafraxa town line. 16-year-old was identified as the deceased. On Friday, police arrested and charged two 17-year-olds from Guelph with second-degree murder. Both were held for a bail hearing, who appeared in court on Saturday. As discussions continue on seeing if there will be a wind turbine project in Minto, another meeting is planned to discuss the topic. Wind Concerns Minto will meet at the Harrison Legion tomorrow night in the Maple Leaf Room, going from 7 to 9 p.m. Over the summer, a public meeting was held by ProWind discussing the idea of having a wind turbine project in Minto. The meeting tomorrow with Wind Concerns Minto is to help those to deal with any unanswered questions residents may have around wind turbines in Minto. Hensel Co-op has named the winners for the Strong Community Initiative. This marked the sixth year the initiative has been done, and through it, more than $180,000 has been put for non-for-profits supporting rural communities. Two recipients were given $10,000 for projects, being Stevens Central Public School in South Huron and the Carmen Wellness Connections in Carmen, Manitoba. Four others received $2,500 for projects, including the Mitchell Agricultural Society, Alexander Marine and General Hospital Foundation, Alyssa Craig Food Bank, and the Glenboro Agricultural Society. For these and other stories, visit our website at theranch100.com. Weather is next.
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1: Ranch weather, mainly cloudy skies this morning, carrying later into the afternoon with a high 21 degrees. Cloudy skies later tonight, down to a low of 10 overnight. Tomorrow, a mix of sun and cloud throughout the day, high 20 with partly cloudy skies Tuesday night and a low 13. Cloudy skies throughout the day on Wednesday, high 22. It's currently 8 degrees in Listowel, 7 in Mitchell, and 8 in Palmerston. Find your full weather forecast online at theranch100.com.
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1: Chucking sports, the season is now over for the Toronto Blue Jays as they grab the 5-1 win over Cincinnati. The Detroit Tigers close out with a 4-2 loss to Pittsburgh. The Tigers on Saturday grabbing the win in Justin Verlander's last game. Chicago Cubs grab the 6-2 win over Boston. The Denver Broncos ended off Sunday on a high note with a 30-26 win against the LA Rams. Elsewhere, the Buffalo Bills stay undefeated with a 24-16 win against the LA Chargers. The Detroit Lions edge the New York Jets 31-24. And as the NHL season is set to begin, the Boston Bruins have named David Pastrnak as the 28th captain in franchise history. Pastrnak, who was drafted in 2024, has spent his entire career with the Bruins, has notched 420 goals, adding 513 assists over 833 career games. And that is a look at sports. I'm Nick Powell.
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0: Perth County's Honest Country, 100.1 The Ranch. Welcome back. We're going to go through some more answers for the Brainbuster question. If you're part of the average, you will have less than 100 of these in your life. What is it? It is not pairs of glasses.
1: Okay.
0: You're losing them at a rate that's even impressive to me. I go through them pretty quickly, too. Great guess. Not the answer we're looking for. We did get phone chargers earlier.
1: Ooh,
0: that is not the answer that we're looking for. Birthday or holiday cards?
1: Oh, damn.
0: That's a great guess. If you get two a year, one for Christmas, one for your birthday.
1: Yeah, absolutely.
0: Very good guess.
1: Easily.
0: No, not the answer that we're looking for this morning. It is not pairs of sunglasses.
1: Mm-hmm.
0: It's a good guess as well. Clocks.
1: Oh, okay.
0: Purses or wallets?
1: Mm-hmm.
0: Good guess.
1: Good one.
0: Jessica chiming in, saying less than 100 toothbrushes. We did get toothbrushes earlier, Jessica, but thanks for chiming in. We did get physical cash. Very close. Very, very close.
1: Damn.
0: We need to be specific here.
1: Okay.
0: So less than 100 of these in your life, and I wouldn't stray too far from that answer. 226-622-7288. Ooh, I can tell from the way he says good morning that Doug Kellum has the answer. good morning, fellas. You're the man, Doug, and you have the answer. So I guess if you've got Doug's number, reach out. In the meantime, get those answers in. Andrew Hyatt here on The Ranch.

0: Good morning, The Ranch.
1: Good morning. How are you?
0: Very good, Lucy. How are you?
1: I'm good.
0: You're good.
1: Since we're doing less than like the average of $100, how about $100 bill?
0: $100 bill. That's my Goonies reference for you. I think it was $50 bill, wasn't it? No, it was $100 bill.
2: Was it?
0: I can't remember.
2: Yeah, I'm pretty sure it's 50.
0: It's data, though. It's data.
2: It's yes.
0: Lucy, very well done. That is the answer we're looking for. Yes, if you're part of the average, you will own less than 100 $100 bills.
1: You're right. I think I've only ever had like a $100.
0: Yeah, I don't carry a lot of cash, and when I do, I'm certainly not looking for $100 bills.
2: No, absolutely not.
1: Oh, geez. No, people will think they're phony anyway.
0: We'll cash them for you. You know, I know that it's not a personal slight against me either, but when I'm in line and someone holds up my cash, I do get offended.
2: Yeah.
0: I'm like, do I look like the type of person who's out here with counterfeit cash?
1: I know.
0: Drives me nuts.
1: The light and look for all the marks.
0: Exactly. Like, I'm not a criminal mastermind. I came in for honeycombs. Give me my cereal and let me go.
1: Yeah. Look at my face. Does this look dishonest?
0: Well, you do. Just kidding, Luce. Thanks so much for the call. You're absolutely correct. $100 bills. You're our Brainbuster champion, okay?
1: Awesome. Thank you.
0: You're very welcome. Have a great day. We'll talk to you soon, okay?
1: Okay.
0: All right.
1: Thanks.
0: Bye, Luce.
1: Bye.
0: And there we go. Lucy Murray figured out the answer here this morning. We'll go through all of our Brainbuster champs and have that list for you. Carson Yannick first.

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0: Julian Austin there, covering the Steve Miller Band, Take the Money. 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Stick around.
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2: From the Ranch Newsroom, I'm Nick Powell. Two youth have been charged in relation to a fatal crash in Center Wellington. Police responded to the scene just after midnight on September 19th to a crash between a pedestrian and minivan on Wellington Road 29, south of Aramosa-Garafraxa town line. 16-year-old was identified as the deceased. On Friday, police arrested and charged two 17-year-olds from Guelph with second-degree murder. Both were held for bail, who appeared in court on Saturday. As discussions continue on seeing if there will be a wind turbine project in Minto, another meeting is planned to discuss the topic. Wind Concerns Minto will be meeting at the Harrison Legion tomorrow night in the Maple Leaf Room, going from 7 to 9 p.m. Over the summer, a public meeting was held by ProWind discussing the idea of having a wind turbine project in Minto, with a meeting tomorrow helping those deal with any unanswered questions residents may have around wind turbines in Minto. The Huron Perth Catholic District School Board is shining with pride following success for local EQAO test results, which has seen one of the highest participation rates in the province. Robin Brady has more.
3: Students in the primary division of the school board excelled in reading, writing, and mathematics, with 85% of students achieving level 3 or 4 in reading, 78% level 3 or 4 in writing, and 78% level 3 or 4 in math. Among the junior division, students reached level 3 or 4 reading at 89%. It was 87% in level 3 or 4 for writing and 53% in level 3 or 4 in math. Mary Helen Van Loon, chair of the board, says the EQAO results reflect the hard work of students and staff as they continue to progress towards excellence in literacy and math, adding it's exciting to witness the success of students and express gratitude to those who are teaching, mentoring, supporting, and assisting students in learning. From the Ranch Newsroom, I'm Robin Brady.
2: An incident involving a dog in Stratford has Huron Perth Public Health looking to identify the owner of said dog. The incident took place September 16th, possibly along Church Street. Dog involved is described as an Australian Shepherd with long, tan-colored fur. A second dog is described also as an Australian Shepherd with long, black and white spotted fur. Anyone with information is asked to contact Public Health as they wish to make sure the dog is up to date with its rabies vaccination. Hundreds of police officers gathered on Parliament Hill, honoring five police officers and a correctional services officer who have died this year. Canadian flags were flown at half-mast with bagpipes ringing out across the city as part of the Canadian Police and Peace Officers' annual memorial service on Sunday. Since the service was first held in 1978, over 900 names have been added to glass tablets which line the perimeter wall on Parliament Hill. For these and other stories, visit our website at theranch100.com. Weather is next.
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2: Ranch weather, mainly cloudy skies this morning, carrying later into the afternoon with a high 21 degrees. Cloudy skies later tonight, down to a low of 10 overnight. Tomorrow, a mix of sun and cloud throughout the day, high 20 with partly cloudy skies Tuesday night and a low 13. Cloudy skies throughout the day on Wednesday, high 22. It's currently 8 degrees in Listowel, 7 in Mitchell, and 8 in Palmerston. Find your full weather forecast online at theranch100.com.
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2: Checking sports, the Toronto Blue Jays end their season with a win, taking down the Cincinnati Reds 5-1. For the Detroit Tigers, they fall short 4-2 to Pittsburgh, who previously grabbed the win on Saturday in Justin Verlander's final game of his career. The Chicago Cubs down the Boston Red Sox 6-2. The Denver Broncos capped off a wild ending in primetime, taking down the LA Rams 30-26, improving to 2-1 on the year. Their action on Sunday saw the Buffalo Bills pick up the 24-16 win over the LA Chargers. The Detroit Lions hang on for the 31-24 win against the New York Jets. Heading into the next NHL season, the Boston Bruins have named David Pastrnak as the 28th captain in franchise history. Pastrnak, who was drafted in 2014, has spent his entire 12-year career in Boston, who has 420 goals and 513 assists over 833 games. A perfect weekend for the Listowel Cyclones, who took down the Strathroy Rockets on Friday 5-1 and then blanked the Sarnia Legionnaires on Saturday 7-0. Cyclones will be back in action on Friday when they host London. And in the PGHL, the Mitchell Hawks level the wing of Ironmen 6-2. Fergus grabs the high-scoring affair at home 10-7 over the Kincardine Bulldogs. And that is a look at sports. I'm Nick Powell.
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0: should have known better.
1: Tyler Joe Miller on the ranch. It is 10 after 7 and getting our list of Brainwister champions ready for you. That'll be coming up very shortly here. I also want to touch on a big sports weekend. We've got the Bills with a big win over the Chargers. Corey Connors and Nick Taylor looking amazing at the President's Cup. And we're also looking forward to the kickoff of the NHL season tomorrow. Leafs versus Habs at Tipsy Fox. We're doing a watch party. We'll give you some more details there. And we know that we're going to be giving away Kitchener Rangers tickets this week, but we are also going to be starting a brand new contest. We are spinning the wheel. Some awesome prizes up for grabs from some great local businesses. Full details to come, and we'll preview the sounder for you so you know exactly what you're listening for. Reach out to us now with birthday submissions as well. That's coming up around 8:15 this morning. We might be joined by Stu Skinner as well. You

0: This is Ranch Country, Virgin Pal with you, Carolyn Don Johnson there. And do have our list of Brainbuster champions. The answer we were looking for this morning, $100 bills.
1: Yes, sir.
0: Because the average person will have less than 100 of those in their lifetime. So, Lucy gave us a ring. Mm-hmm. Good to hear from you, Luce. Great job. And Deanna also had the answer this morning. Kim Fisher's a Brainbuster champion.
1: Nice.
0: Luke is on our list as well. And Connie Gibson nailed it this morning. Great job. Dustin is also a Brainbuster champion. And last but not least, Doug Kellum. I believe that's everyone.
1: Yeah, it's pretty
0: slick. Didn't see any on Facebook, right?
1: Yeah, had a couple of guesses there on Facebook, but no winners there today.
0: Okay. Well, thanks to everyone who sent those answers in. Now we want to give you some contest details.
1: Mm-hmm.
0: So we're going to be starting a brand new game, Spin the Wheel.
1: Yes.
0: We'll put out the cue to call.
1: Mm-hmm.
0: You give us a ring, and then we're going to play this for you.
2: Winner, Ganyo.
0: Love it.
1: Yeah.
0: Very Wheel of Fortune-esque, but
1: yep.
0: The Canadian touch there with the winner, Gagnon. So, 10 different prizes up for grabs here, all from local businesses in town. We're going to be playing Spin the Wheel twice per day with Virgin Pal in the morning, okay?
1: Yep.
0: So the first cue to call will be coming up very shortly here. In the meantime, what a weekend for sports.
1: Whew.
0: Your Buffalo Bills... I'm now a member of Bills Mafia,
1: yeah,
0: too.
1: Yeah, you are. Welcome to the club, baby.
0: They did not play their best football on Sunday.
1: It was ugly.
0: I do love the 1 p.m. starts, I'll say that.
1: It's awesome.
0: 1 p.m. starts, that's the way it should be every single weekend. But obviously, no heroics from Josh Allen. Cook was brilliant.
1: Absolutely.
0: Absolutely brilliant.
1: Played his heart out.
0: Did
1: his best.
0: What do you think about that Chargers defense?
1: Like... those first two games for the Chargers were horrendous. They did not show up at all. They came to play in Buffalo yesterday. This was a desperate team. They were doing whatever they could to claw out a win, and that defense stood on its head for the Chargers, and the offense for the Chargers just let them down.
0: When are the Bills back in action, Nick?
1: They are back in action. Should be next week. I'll have to double-check that schedule. They don't have as many primetime games as I thought, so it should be next Sunday as usual.
0: Okay. Well, obviously the other big story, the President's Cup going on right now, and it was a hostile crowd, I gotta say.
1: Oh, yeah.
0: Especially for a golf tournament.
1: Mm-hmm.
0: You thought you were at, like, a monster rally or something. But the way that crowd was chanting and cheering, but Nick Taylor and Corey Connors silencing them.
1: Oh, yeah.
0: Came down to one hole.
1: Mm-hmm.
0: They were tied, and of course, the boys were able to pull off a massive comeback. And you heard one guy out there going, Canada.
1: Yeah, literally.
0: He might have been the only Canadian there.
1: I love the Koreans on the international team on Saturday. They drain a putt and just...
0: oh, yeah, silencing the crowd.
1: Just telling everyone to shush. Yeah,
0: so good.
1: That's going to get under your skin.
0: You know, I also got to give Scottie Scheffler some credit, too, a fan was screaming during the backswing of his opponent, and Scottie right away came out and said, hey, there's no place for that here.
1: No.
0: He even, some people suspect, missed a putt on purpose to kind of even the playing field.
1: Well, yeah. Is that Vegas in his ear?
0: I'm sure Scotty's team wants you to believe that. But I do want to give him some credit, at least, for stepping up. Because
1: yes.
0: I think a few other members of that team would probably be doing fist bumps and whatever else with the crowd screaming like that. So I just want to say how proud we are of... Nick Taylor, of course, but Listowel's own Corey Connors doing his thing out there. We do have a watch party going on tomorrow as well. We want to see as many Leafs and Habs fans out there as possible. It's going on at the Tipsy Fox. Our buddy Justin Sage kind of set up the whole thing.
1: Oh, yeah.
0: Would be a great idea to call ahead and reserve a table, as I'm sure it's filling up quickly.
1: Yeah, some sweet prizes, of course, some great hockey action. There's no better way to kick off the season than Leafs and Habs.
0: That's right.
1: Hey, it's going to be good.
0: There are going to be a couple of prize giveaways, like Nick Pell said, and then we might have a special guest as well.
1: Yeah.
0: But we'll keep you posted
1: there.
0: We'll
1: see about that.
0: In the meantime, though, there's no better way to kick off an NHL season than Leafs Habs. So, like I said, let's pack the Tipsy Fox tomorrow night. We'll chat a bit more about it then. In the meantime, Dean Brody's on the way. Don't go anywhere.
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10: Hi, this is Terry Clark.
11: Isn't it time to find out about traffic and weather yet?
1: Ranch traffic, mainly cloudy skies this morning with fog patches across the area dissipating throughout the morning. Roads are bare and dry with some mild fog patches causing reduced visibility. School buses are running locally with no delays or cancellations at this time.
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0: Death of Me from Dean Brody on 100.1 FM. We're just jumping in for a quick second here. Special day coming up September 30th. It's Orange Shirt Day.
1: Mm-hmm.
0: We are also going to be having Orange Donut Day at Tim Hortons. This is their way of jumping on board and showing their support.
1: Absolutely. You know, when it comes down to September 30th, in any way you can show your support, whether it is through a shirt or even something as simple as buying a donut.
0: More than $1 million was raised last year. 100% of the proceeds from those donuts are going back in towards this indigenous charity. So
1: yes.
0: If you'd like to get more details on that, make sure to check out the Tim Hortons website. But again, it's going to be going on September 30th, one day only. So stop by, grab your donut, maybe grab one for the person behind you. And make sure you don your orange T-shirt to show your support for all those First Nations and indigenous peoples here in Canada. For now, let's get you back into the ranch country. It's Paul Brandt. I'm Gonna Fly on 100.1 FM, and Nick Powell has your 7:30 news coming up right after this.

0: right, 7:31. What do we got, Nick?
1: Well, it's great to see this for the Huron Perth Catholic District School Board. They've got all the results for EQAO testing, and for them, it's some pretty strong local results.
0: Nick will take us through that and more. Your good news file, brought to you by Van Allen Insurance, is on the way, and you are listening for your chance to spin the wheel. Good luck.
1: From the Ranch Newsroom, I'm Nick Powell. Police are ruling a death in Puss Lynch as a homicide. On September 21st, Wellington County OPP responded to a report of a suspicious vehicle on Wellington Road 32 at 7:39 a.m. Police found one person dead inside who was identified as a 43-year-old of Cambridge. Investigators believe this is an isolated incident. There's no indication of a broader threat. Investigation remains ongoing. Here on Perth, Public Health is looking to identify the owner of a dog as part of an incident in Stratford. The incident took place September 16th, possibly along Church Street. Dog involved is described as an Australian Shepherd with long, tan-colored fur. A second dog, also an Australian Shepherd, with long, black, and white spotted fur. Anyone with information is asked to contact Public Health as they wish to make sure the dog is up to date with its rabies vaccination. Hensel Co-op has named the winners for the Strong Communities Initiative. This has marked the sixth year the initiative has been done, and through it, more than $180,000 has been put for nonprofits supporting rural communities. Two recipients were given $10,000 for projects, being Stevens Central Public School in South Huron and the Carmen Wellness Connections in Carmen, Manitoba. Four others also received $2,500 for projects, including the Mitchell Agricultural Society, Alexander Marine and General Hospital Foundation, Alyssa Craig Food Bank, and Glenboro Agricultural Society. For these and other stories, visit our website at theranch100.com. Weather is next.
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1: Ranch weather, mainly cloudy skies this morning, carrying later into the afternoon with a high 21 degrees. Cloudy skies later tonight, down to a low of 10 overnight. Tomorrow, a mix of sun and cloud throughout the day, high 20 with partly cloudy skies Tuesday night and a low 13. Cloudy skies throughout the day on Wednesday, high 22. It's currently 8 degrees in Listowel, 7 in Mitchell, and 8 in Palmerston. Find your full weather forecast online at theranch100.com.
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1: Chucking sports, the season is now over for the Toronto Blue Jays as they grab the 5-1 win over Cincinnati. The Detroit Tigers close out with a 4-2 loss to Pittsburgh. The Tigers on Saturday grabbing the win in Justin Verlander's last game. Chicago Cubs grab the 6-2 win over Boston. The Denver Broncos ended off Sunday on a high note with a 30-26 win against the LA Rams. Elsewhere, the Buffalo Bills stay undefeated with a 24-16 win against the LA Chargers. Detroit Lions edge the New York Jets 31-24. And as the NHL season is set to begin, the Boston Bruins have named David Pastrnak as the 28th captain in franchise history. Pasternak, who was drafted in 2014, has spent his entire 12-year career in Boston, notching 420 goals and 513 assists over 833 games. And that is a look at sports. I'm Nick Powell.
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10: 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There's a familiar local face taking part now in the popular reality television show Survivor. The person taking part is Mount Forest native Danny Kilby. He's now one of 21 castaways on Survivor 51 that premiered last week, and he will look to put the skills he learned as a youth to good use. The 30-year-old, who now calls London home, is a game designer and is actually a longtime fan of the show who was eagerly waiting for his chance to show what he has. It took him applying for the show three times before he actually got the call to take part. The show airs each Wednesday on Global TV at 8 p.m. You can watch each week to track the progress of Danny as he battles to be the last remaining survivor. This has been your Good News File.
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0: Emerson Drive, Footprints on the Moon on 100.1 FM, and it is time. We want someone to spin the wheel.
1: Yes, sir. Let's go. There's guaranteed prize up for grabs here.
0: 226-622-7288. Give us a ring right now. We've got some great prizes up for grabs, all from local businesses. And phone line already lighting up. I know this person, too. Good morning, Kim. How are you?
2: Good morning. How are you? I'm good.
0: I'm very good. Very good. And Kim, you're the first caller.
2: Awesome.
0: Awesome. So, yeah. Kim, game's simple enough. You just have to get through, and then we're going to spin your wheel, and we'll let you know what we find.
2: Okay. Sounds great.
0: So let's spin that wheel.
3: Winner, Ganyo.
0: Okay, Kim, you are taking home a $100 gift certificate to Whitey's in Mitchell.
2: Oh, nice.
0: Yes, The ultimate play store for anyone who likes outdoor activities.
1: It's awesome there.
0: They've got everything from all of your steel gear to ATVs and side-by-sides. They even do electric bikes down there. So if you guys need any sort of lawn care done, certainly the place to go. And your prize is going to be emailed off to you, so I want you to hang out on the line for a second, okay?
2: Okay, sounds good.
0: All right, Kim. There we go. Kim is going to be our first winner. We are going to spin the wheel again in our 8 a.m. hour. Mm-hmm. And these prizes all vary as far as what you're going to be taking home. So some pretty big ones and some other ones where you're just going to be happy to be able to shop at some of these great local businesses. So wish you the best of luck. Traffic and weather's on the way. We'll also hear from the James Barker Band.
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13: Isn't it time to find out about traffic and weather yet?
14: Ranch traffic, mainly cloudy skies this morning with fog patches across the area dissipating throughout the morning. Roads are bare and dry with some mild fog patches causing reduced visibility. School buses are running locally with no delays or cancellations at this time.
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0: Wild game dinner. One of the things I enjoyed about living in Muskoka is all the weird meats that would get dropped off to me. Moose meat, deer meat, jerky, all that sort of stuff.
1: It was something else, eh?
0: A lot of hunting enthusiasts up there. And this is going to be locally sourced wild game.
1: Yeah, that's going to be the best part about it, right? Is it's a local event with local game.
0: So they've got an auction and a raffle. There's going to be archery activities set up.
1: Yeah, test your skills.
0: Sounds pretty cool. There's dinner and sides brought to you by the Ag Society, and local apple cider and juice will also be available. Mm-hmm. Tickets are $50 each. It's all going down at the Listowel Ag Hall. To get yours, call 519-291-3200. You can also email listowel.info@salvationarmy.ca. Again, that coming up October 23rd. Doors open at 5:45. Dinner will kick off at 6:30. Make sure you're following the Salvation Army on social media for updates. In the meantime, it's a great Canadian band here as it's a Maple Monday. Blue Rodeo, Rain Down on Me on the Ranch.

0: right, let's do this. It is 8 o'clock. Nick Powell is ready with your 8 a.m. news. Can confirm that our good buddy Stu Skinner is going to be in after 8:30. Looking forward to that. They are planning an open house there at Amani Farm. So details on that to come. We might even have some tickets to give away.
1: Yeah.
0: Reach out to us now if you do have a birthday submission. We checked our email inbox. We've got at least one.
1: Yes.
0: But if we're missing anyone, 226-622-7288. Could be an anniversary as well. We'll get that on the air around 8:15 this morning. And still to come, we're going to play our sounder for you one more time.
1: Mm-hmm.
0: Listen carefully for your chance to spin the wheel. What do we got?
1: Hey, not to be outdone with all the sports that's been going on, how about the local sports? Our list will Cyclones. Flawless weekend for the fellas.
0: Ooh, I like
1: that. Yeah, so love to see that. Let's keep it riding.
0: Okay, Nick's got details for us. We'll be back after this.
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1: From the Ranch Newsroom, I'm Nick Powell. Police are ruling a death at Puss Lynch as a homicide. On September 21st, Wellington County OPP responded to a report of a suspicious vehicle on Wellington Road 32 at 7:39 a.m. Police found one person dead inside who was identified as a 43-year-old of Cambridge. Investigators believe this is an isolated incident, and there's no indication of a broader threat. Police are urging those around the area of Wellington Road 32 between 9 p.m. on September 20th and 7:30 a.m. on September 21st to review camera footage for any suspicious vehicles or activity. Here on Perth, Public Health is looking to identify the owner of a dog as part of an incident in Stratford. The incident took place September 16th, possibly along Church Street. Dog involved is described as an Australian Shepherd with long, tan-colored fur. The second dog is described as also an Australian Shepherd with long, black and white spotted fur. Anyone with information is asked to contact Public Health as they wish to make sure the dog is up to date with its rabies vaccinations. Here on Perth, Catholic District School Board is shining with pride after local success for the EQAO results, which have been seen as one of the highest participation rates in the province. Robin Brady has the details.
3: Students in the primary division of the school board excelled in reading, writing, and mathematics, with 85% of students achieving level 3 or 4 in reading, 78% level 3 or 4 in writing, and 78% level 3 or 4 in math. Among the junior division, students reached level 3 or 4 reading at 89%. It was 87% in level 3 or 4 for writing and 53% in level 3 or 4 in math. Mary Helen Van Loon, chair of the board, says the EQAO results reflect the hard work of students and staff as they continue to progress towards excellence in literacy and math, adding it's exciting to witness the success of students and express gratitude to those who are teaching, mentoring, supporting, and assisting students in learning. From the Ranch Newsroom, I'm Robin Brady.
1: Ensel Co-op has named the winners of the Strong Communities Initiative. This has marked the sixth year the initiative has been done, and through it, more than $180,000 has been put for non-for-profits which support rural communities. Two recipients were given $10,000 for projects, being Stevens Central Public School in South Huron and the Carmen Wellness Connections in Carmen, Manitoba. Stevens Central will use their funding for their playground replacement project, while Carmen will purchase a multi-purpose modular table and boardroom for meetings and small gatherings. Four others received $2,500 for projects, including the Mitchell Agricultural Society, Alexander Marine and General Hospital Foundation, Alyssa Craig Food Bank, and Glenboro Agricultural Society. And hundreds of police officers gathered on Parliament Hill, honoring five police officers and a correctional services officer who have died this year. Canadian flags were flown in half-mast with bagpipes ringing across the city. It's part of the Canadian Police and Peace Officers' annual memorial service on Sunday. Since the service was first held in 1978, over 900 names have been added to glass tablets, which line the perimeter wall on Parliament Hill. For these and other stories, visit our website at theranch100.com. Weather is next.
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1: Orange weather, mainly cloudy skies this morning, carrying later into the afternoon with a high 21 degrees. Cloudy skies later tonight, down to a low of 10 overnight. Tomorrow, a mix of sun and cloud throughout the day, high 20 with partly cloudy skies Tuesday night and a low 13. Cloudy skies throughout the day on Wednesday, high 22. It's currently 8 degrees in Listowel, 7 in Mitchell, and 8 in Palmerston. Find your full weather forecast online at theranch100.com.
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1: Checking sports, the Toronto Blue Jays end their season with a win, taking down the Cincinnati Reds 5-1. For the Detroit Tigers, they fall short 4-2 to Pittsburgh, who previously grabbed the win on Saturday in Justin Verlander's final game of his career. The Chicago Cubs down the Boston Red Sox 6-2. The Denver Broncos capped off a wild ending in primetime, taking down the LA Rams 30-26, improving to 2-1 on the year. Their action on Sunday saw the Buffalo Bills pick up the 24-16 win over the LA Chargers. The Detroit Lions hang on for the 31-24 win against the New York Jets. Heading into the next NHL season, the Boston Bruins have named David Pastrnak as the 28th captain in franchise history. Pastrnak, who was drafted in 2014, has spent his entire 12-year career in Boston, who has 420 goals and 513 assists over 833 games. A perfect weekend for the Listowel Cyclones, who took down the Strathroy Rockets on Friday 5-1 and then blanked the Sarnia Legionnaires on Saturday 7-0. Cyclones will be back in action on Friday when they host London. And in the PGHL, the Mitchell Hawks leveled the Wingham Ironmen 6-2. Fergus grabs the high-scoring affair at home 10-7 over the Kincardine Bulldogs. And that is a good sports. I'm Nick Powell.
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Okay, Ranch Country 811, just about time to get to some birthdays. Make sure if you've got one to reach out now, 226-622-7288. And we do still have to spin the wheel one more time with some great prizes up for grabs. I will let you know that's coming up after our 8:30 news, as is our chat with Stu Skinner, who's planning an open house at Amani Farms. We'll also, at some point here, give you a cue to text for some Kitchener Rangers tickets. Back in action again this coming Friday. For now, let's get back into the Ranch Country music. Got the Tragically Hip on the way for you. Right now, Morgan Griffiths.

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1: Yes, that sound means we got to get some birthdays going. And did check our email inbox. We've got lots for later on.
2: Oh, but yeah.
1: We do have one for today.
2: Love it.
1: If we're missing anyone, please reach out now at 226-622-7288. First on our list, Frankie Jonas, the littlest Jonas, is turning 26 years old today. Hilary Duff, another Disney star, she's turning 39 years old. We wish her a very happy birthday. Happy birthday to Bam Margera, turning 47 years old, of course, one of the stars of Jackass, Viva La Bam as well. Very happy birthday going out to Karen Fairchild of Little Big Town, turning 57 years old today. Naomi Watts celebrates her 58th birthday. And we wish a very happy birthday to Mira Sorvino, turning 59 years old. You'd know her from House. She was also in movies like Mimic. Next, a very happy birthday going out to Jeffrey Jones. Very happy birthday as well to Moon Unit Zappa, turning 59 years old today. As far as local submissions, I think it's still just the one. So,
2: yep.
1: Let's get to it.
2: Let's break it all down. A big happy birthday going out this morning to Marilyn Peckham. As far as how old, well, the message just says, I love life. So I would never say a woman's age. Marilyn, it is Ron and all the kids want to wish you a big happy birthday and hope you have a wonderful day.
1: Marilyn, a very happy birthday to you. And thanks so much to Ron for sending us that submission, all the kids as well.
2: Yeah.
1: Traffic and weather is coming up. Plus, we want to give you another cue to call so that you can spin the wheel. Good luck.
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10: Hey, everybody, this is Travis Tritt.
11: Isn't it time to find out about traffic and weather yet?
2: Ranch traffic, mainly cloudy skies this morning with fog patches across the area dissipating throughout the morning. Roads are bare and dry with some mild fog patches causing reduced visibility. School buses are running locally with no delays or cancellations at this time.
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0: Gord Bamford here on the ranch, 8:30, and it is time for Dick to get us into our news, but we did have another birthday submission come through.
1: Old Matt Burlett reaching out to us, and a big old birthday shout-out making its way, of course, for the snow boss, Dennis Cullen. Had to, of course.
0: He's a local legend. Dennis, a very happy birthday to you, pal, from all of us here at the ranch, and of course, Matt Burlett and the team reaching out, wishing you a happy birthday. What do we have here?
1: Well, coming up here tomorrow night at the Harrison Legion, there is going to be a meeting with Wind Concerns Minto. This is continuing on the topic of potentially a wind turbine project coming to Minto. So if you weren't having the opportunity to attend a meeting, I think it was a couple months ago, you can attend this one, voice your concerns, get more information. This one all being hosted by Wind Concerns
0: Minto. Okay. Nick will fill us in on that and more. We do have an open house coming up October 10th at Amani Farms. Stu Skinner is in studio. He's going to join us for a chat. He's got some special guests as well. And then Nick and I will give you another chance to spin the wheel. Good luck.
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1: From the Ranch Newsroom, I'm Nick Powell. Two youth have been charged in relation to a fatal crash in Center Wellington. Police responded to the scene just after midnight on September 19th to the crash between a pedestrian and minivan on Wellington Road 29 south of Aramosa-Garafraxa town line. 16-year-old was identified as the deceased. On Friday, police arrested and charged two 17-year-olds from Guelph with second-degree murder. Both were held for a bail hearing, who appeared in court on Saturday. As discussions continue on seeing if there will be a wind turbine project in Minto, another meeting is planned to discuss the topic. Wind Concerns Minto will meet at the Harrison Legion tomorrow night in the Maple Leaf Room, going from 7 to 9 p.m. Over the summer, a public meeting was held by ProWind discussing the idea of having a wind turbine project in Minto. The meeting tomorrow with Wind Concerns Minto is to help those to deal with any unanswered questions residents may have around wind turbines in Minto. Hensel Co-op has named the winners for the Strong Community Initiative. This marked the sixth year the initiative has been done, and through it, more than $180,000 has been put for non-for-profits supporting rural communities. Two recipients were given $10,000 for projects, being Stevens Central Public School in South Huron and the Carmen Wellness Connections in Carmen, Manitoba. Four others received $2,500 for projects, including the Mitchell Agricultural Society, Alexander Marine and General Hospital Foundation, Alyssa Craig Food Bank, and the Glenboro Agricultural Society. For these and other stories, visit our website at theranch100.com. Weather is next.
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1: Ranch weather, mainly cloudy skies this morning, carrying later into the afternoon with a high 21 degrees. Cloudy skies later tonight, down to a low of 10 overnight. Tomorrow, a mix of sun and cloud throughout the day, high 20 with partly cloudy skies Tuesday night and a low 13. Cloudy skies throughout the day on Wednesday, high 22. It's currently 8 degrees in Listowel, 7 in Mitchell, and 8 in Palmerston. Find your full weather forecast online at theranch100.com.
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1: Chucking sports, the season is now over for the Toronto Blue Jays as they grab the 5-1 win over Cincinnati. The Detroit Tigers close out with a 4-2 loss to Pittsburgh. The Tigers on Saturday grabbing the win in Justin Verlander's last game. Chicago Cubs grab the 6-2 win over Boston. The Denver Broncos ended off Sunday on a high note with a 30-26 win against the LA Rams. Elsewhere, the Buffalo Bills stay undefeated with a 24-16 win against the LA Chargers. Detroit Lions edge the New York Jets 31-24. And as the NHL season is set to begin, the Boston Bruins have named David Pastrnak as the 28th captain in franchise history. Pastrnak, who was drafted in 2014, has spent his entire 12-year career in Boston, notching 420 goals and 513 assists over 833 games. And that is a look at sports. I'm Nick Powell.
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3: 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That's why 100.1 The Ranch believes in shopping local. 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
10: Hi, this is Dina Carter.
11: Is it time to find out about traffic and weather yet?
12: Ranch traffic, mainly cloudy skies this morning with fog patches across the area dissipating throughout the morning. Roads are bare and dry with some mild fog patches causing reduced visibility. School buses are running locally with no delays or cancellations at this time.
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Okay, it's time. The Chris Buck Band there, and we want to spin the wheel. Got some great prizes up for grabs, all from local businesses here in town. We don't know what's going to be behind the door for you, but we wish you the best of luck taking home one of the bigger prizes. 226-622-7288 right now, and we will spin that wheel for you. Aaron Lines, let's get drunk and fight on the ranch.

0: Good morning, the ranch.
1: Good morning. I'm sure you've already got your qualifier.
0: No, we didn't lose.
2: No.
1: You,
0: we did
1: you
0: not.
1: You didn't?
0: Nope.
2: No.
1: Oh, whew. Yay. You just made my day.
2: All right.
0: Well, I would temper

0: expectations, all right? For all you know, you're getting another $5 bill.
1: Okay. I got my legs crossed, my fingers crossed. Maybe it'll be a little higher. I still laugh about that, but that was still awesome.
0: We were so lucky it was you who pulled the $5 bill, of all people, because you're such a good sport. Mm-hmm. So, no, I can confirm that there are no prizes here that are only $5.
1: Yeah. Oh, okay.
0: So we're going to spin your wheel.
1: Yeah, okay.
0: All right, let's spin your wheel, Luz.
2: Winner, Ganyo.
0: So, you are going to take home a $100 gas card from our friends at Listowel Hearing.
1: Holy cow. Do you know how much I was just talking about that with my sister? She says, I don't know anybody that goes through as much gas as you do.
0: Well, of all the people I know here in Ranch Country, you living in Stratford do quite a bit of driving. You're usually out to all the music festivals. Mm-hmm. So happy to top your tank up here, courtesy of Listowel Hearing.
1: Oh, that is so awesome.
0: Now, the only problem is you're going to have to drive to get your gas card.
1: You know something? And that gives us an excuse, because we love going to Listowel because we have to hit all our favorite spots, say hi to you guys.
0: And, yeah. That's awesome. Yeah.
3: Nice.
0: Well, Luz, happy to make you our winner here this morning. Thanks so much for playing, and your prize is here in studio, okay?
1: Awesome. Thank you.
0: You're very welcome. Have a great day, Lucy.
1: Yeah, you too. Bye-bye. Thanks. Bye.
0: There we go. Mm-hmm. Two winners, and that means that we're going to do two more tomorrow morning.
3: Absolutely.
0: Just wish you the best of luck, making sure that you're the first caller through, and then we'll spin your wheel and see what you've got. Stu Skinner and family, as he's got some guests with him, had to push them back a bit. They're going to join us right after 9 a.m. What do we have here?
3: Hensel Co-op, they have named their winners for this year's Strong Communities Initiative, dishing out all kinds of funding, both local and across Canada.
0: Okay. Nick's got the details for us. Don't go anywhere.
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5: From the Ranch Newsroom, I'm Nick Powell. Police are ruling a death in Puss Lynch as a homicide. On September 21st, Wellington County OPP responded to a report of a suspicious vehicle on Wellington Road 32 at 7:39 a.m. Police found one person dead inside who was identified as a 43-year-old of Cambridge. Investigators believe this is an isolated incident. There's no indication of a broader threat. Investigation remains ongoing. Here on Perth, Public Health is looking to identify the owner of a dog as part of an incident in Stratford. The incident took place September 16th, possibly along Church Street. Dog involved is described as an Australian Shepherd with long, tan-colored fur. A second dog, also an Australian Shepherd, with long, black, and white spotted fur. Anyone with information is asked to contact Public Health as they wish to make sure the dog is up to date with its rabies vaccination. Hensel Co-op has named the winners for the Strong Communities Initiative. This has marked the sixth year the initiative has been done, and through it, more than $180,000 has been put for nonprofits supporting rural communities. Two recipients were given $10,000 for projects, being Stevens Central Public School in South Huron and the Carmen Wellness Connections in Carmen, Manitoba. Four others also received $2,500 for projects, including the Mitchell Agricultural Society, Alexander Marine and General Hospital Foundation, Alyssa Craig Food Bank, and Glenborough Agricultural Society. For these and other stories, visit our website at theranch100.com.
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0: 100.1 FM The Ranch, Perth County's hottest country. Brandon Burge here, joined in studio by Stu Skinner. Good to see you again, pal. How are you now?
1: Thanks for having me in, Brandon. It's always a pleasure to be here on a bright Monday morning.
0: Hasn't been that long since we caught up with you either. So glad to see your face again, but you brought some special guests. So Bryce, thanks so much for being here. How you doing?
2: Good.
0: Good.
2: Very busy.
0: Very busy? He's out in the barn. You put him to work. We've got May in studio too. May, thanks so much for coming in. How are you?
3: Good.
0: Good. So May and Bryce have some stuff planned for the upcoming open house. We'll chat about that. But right now we want to touch on what folks can expect when they first come down. So it's October 10th. What time's the kickoff, Stu?
1: 11 till 3 o'clock. Just west of Listowel at our farm at 6357 Line 86.
0: Okay.
1: People can start showing up anytime at 11. It's kind of a come and go type deal, if you will. But we'll be there giving tours until 3 o'clock.
0: So you just built a brand new barn, and Bryce is actually going to let us know some of the stuff that we can see in there, right? So Bryce, what can we expect when we get down?
2: You will see brand new piglets. The first litter was born 6 hours after they were moved into the barn. And you will be able to see the dry sow barn.
0: All right. Good stuff. And ask questions while we're in there, of course. You can take us through it because you're an expert, right?
1: We'll have some people set up along the way so that people can ask questions about what Perfect. They're seeing. And Bryce will definitely be one of those tour guides. What were you doing on Saturday with me, Bryce?
2: We had to do the chores in the farrowing barn, and I was very excited about the stable cleaner.
1: No more wheelbarrows. We were celebrating century-old technology at our farm.
0: You got a robot now doing it for you.
1: Well, we won't call it a robot, but it's far more automated than the old version. Okay. That much we can say.
0: Good stuff. All right. Very exciting. Now, you're going to be serving up sausages as well, right?
1: Yeah, we've been incredibly lucky to have support from a lot of different organizations. One that is a local company here, Molesworth Farm Supply.
0: Oh, yeah. Yeah.
1: They've been gracious enough to be a meal sponsor. So another group that's come together to help us out in this goal of keeping costs down so that people can see what's going on, but also still raise a bit of money for the high skills major program at the high school. And along with Molesworth generously donating towards the meal, the Perth County Pork Producers Association, their barbecue team will be on site doing all the cooking. And those guys do so much barbecue, and I think it's safe to say we've got a professional barbecue team showing up for this event.
0: Well, I can tell you, I have had the Perth County Pork Producers sausages. They're absolutely incredible. So that's just some added incentive to get down there. And then one of the more exciting events is something that Bryce and her sister are putting together, or May and her sister are putting together. So May, what are you guys going to be doing?
3: We will have treat bags for the first 50 kids that come. And they will be at a craft corner that me and my sister will be at.
0: Awesome.
1: And what will there be, a bunch of cow themed stuff at the craft corner, or what will be the theme at the craft corner?
3: Pigs.
1: Yeah. And what have you been working on? Have you got some coloring?
3: Yeah.
0: Good. And then did they put the treat bags together?
1: Who's helping you with getting the treat bags ready?
3: Me and Dot.
1: Dot, and I think there's one other person that's a pretty important person.
3: Mom.
1: Mom is definitely
0: the most important person.
1: She's definitely helping make sure that this entire train doesn't go off the tracks.
0: So again, coming up October 10th, the open house at Amani Farms kicks off at 11 a.m., running until 3. You can meet Bryce, you can meet May, you can see Stu and the fam, and we're actually going to give away some tickets here.
1: Yeah, that's exciting.
0: You dropped off a stack of them, so we're going to put it that cue to text right now. Send us your first and last name and Amani Farms in a text message, and we will hook you up with 2 tickets. We're going to give away some more throughout the week, but thank you so much for filling us in, pal. Appreciate it. May, great job. Thank you for coming in, and Bryce, great job as well, buddy. We'll see you then.
1: Thanks for having us in. And just to close off, I wanted to really hammer home how lucky we are to have so much community support. So aforementioned Molesworth Farm Supply, our genetics supplier, Dan Bread, has come forward and is helping with some of the costs of all the biosecurity equipment, as well as the cleaning depot. I can't say enough great things about the Stewart family. They're just marvelous people. Yeah. And now I'm forgetting things because this is the problem with the radio and not writing things down before we came in. We almost need to listen to the track here to remember the rest of the sponsors. That's how just generous this community is. And well, can't say thank you enough to all the businesses that are helping us pull this off.
0: You get us that list, and we'll make sure to share our sponsors throughout the week, brother. Again, we've got May, Bryce, and Stu Skinner here. Thanks for doing this, guys.
1: Thanks a lot.
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0: This is Ranch Country, 100.1 FM. Brandon Burge with you as always, joined in the line by Brianna Langham with the Kitchener-Waterloo Stratford Perth Humane Society. It's always great when we get to chat with you. We only get it once a month, so thanks so much for taking the time for us, Brianna. How are you doing this morning?
1: I'm doing great. Happy to chat with you guys. Thanks for having us. We're always excited to share about what's going on at our centers.
0: Well, especially because you've always got some great stuff on the go, and today is no different. Now, we mentioned the pet calendar the last time we chatted, but want to remind folks that that's going to be wrapping up shortly, right? All in support of your 100th anniversary.
1: Yes. So our pet calendars are available for purchase now. So that is celebrating our 100th anniversary next year in 2027. But the calendars also help celebrate the impact that we make and some of the second chances that rescue pets get. There's some really cute animals featured in our pet calendar, so you can order them online or purchase them in centers.
0: Okay. Now, when do you start working on next year's calendar, Brianna?
1: Next year's contest will be in July again, so people can enter in their own pets and campaign for votes to get into the following year's calendar.
0: Okay, perfect. Dog Days of Summer. That was another one that we had briefly touched on, but that wraps this weekend, right?
1: Yes, Dog Days of Summer actually wraps up this Wednesday, September 30th, for the end of the month.
0: Okay.
1: And that means there's only a few days left to enjoy some featured food and drink items and help support animals in our community. You can check out the Common, Ken's Fries, and the Stratford Country Club. But make sure to bring your completed stamp card to our center by the end of the day Wednesday to get entered to win a pretty awesome barbecue from TA Appliances.
0: Perfect. Okay. Let's touch on the community programs, because you've always got some exciting stuff.
1: Yeah, we have some fantastic community programs running at both of our centers. But to highlight the ones that are available at our Stratford Center, we have some of our vets in training programs, our Tiny Tails and Pen Top programs. Those are different ages from 0 to 3 that you can register for at our Stratford Center as well. Plus, we've got our vets in training, like I mentioned, that starts October 14th. And you can also register for PD day camps at our center for ages 6 to 12.
0: Wow. Okay. So no shortage of good stuff. And that's why it's important to be following the Humane Society on social media. That way you're up to date. Of course, we'll fill you in here once a month with Brianna. Brianna, before I let you go, we always try and highlight a very special animal who's currently up for adoption. And today it's Apollo. Can you tell us a bit about Apollo?
1: For sure. Apollo is a 3-year-old dog who has been with us for about 45 days now, waiting for his forever home. He is currently in foster care, so he's thriving here. His foster family describes him as very affectionate. He loves car rides. He loves walks. He's just a sweet, loving, and well-mannered dog. He is a large breed, but he is just eager to please and very calm and friendly.
0: Ah, okay. So again, that's Apollo. If you're currently looking for your next forever friend, make sure to reach out to the Humane Society today. Brianna, thank you so much for doing this. We look forward to catching up with you again in a month's time.
1: Perfect. Thanks so much, Brandon. Appreciate it.
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Nate Holler on the ranch and 950 here. Time for us to sign off. Congratulations to Lucy and Kim, who were our first winners of Spin the Wheel. We're going to play again tomorrow morning, and we're going to hold off on our Kitchener Rangers tickets for now, but we will give you that cue to call at some point here this week. I believe the game's coming up on Sunday, but I will double check. In the meantime, got Nice Horse here. More great ranch country on the way, including Adam Gregory and Matt Lang. Stay safe and enjoy your day. We'll catch up later on tonight to recap our birthdays.

0: and crank it to 11. It's Maple Monday on 100.1 The Ranch.
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7: Ranch weather, mainly cloudy skies this morning, carrying later into the afternoon in a high 21 degrees. Mainly cloudy skies later tonight, down to a low of 9 overnight. Tomorrow, a mix of sun and cloud throughout the day, high 22 with partly cloudy skies Tuesday night and a low 13. Cloudy skies throughout the day on Wednesday, high 22. Find your full weather forecast online at theranch100.com.
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8: Ranch weather, mainly cloudy skies this morning, carrying later into the afternoon in a high 21 degrees. Mainly cloudy skies later tonight, down to a low of 9 overnight. Tomorrow, a mix of sun and cloud throughout the day, high 22 with partly cloudy skies Tuesday night and a low 13. Cloudy skies throughout the day on Wednesday, high 22. Find your full weather forecast online at theranch100.com.
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From Cody Johnson to Chris Stapleton, this is where the West rides. 100.1 The Ram.

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0: From the Ranch Newsroom, I'm Nick Powell. A stunt driver was also found to be impaired. On September 25th, just after 9 a.m., Perth County OPP were conducting traffic enforcement on Perth Road 164 near Line 46 when they clocked a vehicle going 133 kilometers in a posted 80 zone. During the stop, police demanded a breath sample, with the driver failing to comply. As a result, a 38-year-old woman of Listowel was charged with operation while impaired, failure or refusal to comply with the demand, and dangerous operation. The accused will appear in court in November. North Huron will enter in another year of the Fire Service Dispatch Agreement with the Owen Sound Police Services Board. Fire departments across the county have dispatch agreements with various expiry dates as North Huron's is coming up. This dispatch agreement was built as a five-year agreement with Fire Dispatch Services, continuing to evolve over this time. North Huron CAO Nelson Santos says this agreement has been a success for them, and they hope neighboring municipalities can follow suit.
1: Our fire services are actually looking to try to recruit enough of our area departments to provide or to look to this service going forward. So then it's a continuity and provides the same level of response and codes through it.
0: Little discussion is needed on the matter, with council approving the one-year extension, with a bylaw to authorize the execution of the agreement coming next month. Wellington County will be maintaining its AAA credit rating. Standard & Poor's Global Rating says Wellington will be keeping their rating, being the highest possible any municipality can achieve. S&P is an independent company which looks at municipalities and corporations around the world and analyzes their capacity to meet financial obligations. County Warden Chris White says for a fifth straight year, the county's maintained its AAA rating, adding responsible financial planning continues to allow the county to deliver high-quality services and programs for all residents and businesses long-term. And off investments from the province, vehicle thefts have seen a drop. The provincial government over the past 3 years invested $51 million in various initiatives, all aimed at reducing the number of vehicle thefts. An Auto Trend report noted vehicle thefts in Ontario dropped in 2025 to 19,319 when compared to numbers in 2023, which saw 30,134 thefts. Through the 2026-27 PAT grant program, Ontario is investing another $6 million to support 22 police projects across the province, now bringing the total to $24 million since 2023. For these and other stories, visit our website at theranch100.com. Weather is next.
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2: Ranch weather, a mix of sun and cloud throughout the afternoon with a high 22 degrees. Partly cloudy skies later tonight, down to a low of 6 overnight. Tomorrow, mainly sunny skies throughout the day, high 22 with cloudy skies Tuesday night and a low 12 degrees. Cloudy skies throughout the day on Wednesday, high 22. It's currently 18 degrees in Listowel, 17 in Wingham, and 18 in Harrison. Find your full weather forecast online at theranch100.com.
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2: Chugging sports, it's a quieter day in the sports world, with the MLB wildcard starting tomorrow, alongside the start of the NHL season tomorrow. 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Chicago Bears without Caleb Williams, playing host to the Philadelphia Eagles. Kickoff is set for 8:15. The Toronto Maple Leafs have inked defenseman Nick Blankenberg to a one-year, $1.4 million deal. The unrestricted free agent joined the Leafs camp on a PTO. 27-year-old posted 8 goals and 24 points over 61 games with the Colorado Avalanche last season, who added 1 goal in 5 playoff games. The NBA preseason starting this week, Detroit Pistons All-Star center Jalen Duran has not been present for media day or the start of camp amid contract standoffs. Jalen, a restricted free agent, declined a 5-year, $200 million contract, with Jalen's representative saying the standoff is no longer about money, but that he's felt disrespected by the process. 22-year-old's coming off a hot year, averaging 19.5 points, 10.5 rebounds, and 2 assists in 28.2 minutes per game. And that is a look at sports. I'm Nick Powell.
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6: Checking in on the financial markets over the noon hour, the TSX has dropped 301 points to 35,499. The S&P 500 down 43 to 76.99. The Dow Jones dropped 205, now trading at 51,598. And the NASDAQ fell 239 points to 26,828. Crude is up $2.23 to $94.64 a barrel. Gold down $152 to $4,168 an ounce, and the loonie trading at 70.6 cents U.S. With your noon market watch, I'm Robin Brady.
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9: Good afternoon. Here is the report for Monday from Farm Market News at the University of Guelph Ridgetown campus. From Ontario Pork, Quebec's average price on Friday was $193.31 per 100 kilos dressed weight. The previous market's day, CME constructed price was $81.61 U.S. per 100 weight dressed weight. Compared to the previous day, this was down 31 cents. At the Chicago Board of Trade today, the corn futures are moderately lower. December down 8¾ at 519.5. Soybean futures are moderately lower to lower, with November down 33¼ at 12.85¾. And wheat futures are lower, December down 17½ at 6.85¾. July down 15¼ at 7.10¼. Listowel area cash corn prices 660 to 665. Soybeans 1706 to 1712. And soft red winter wheat 811 to $8.16 per bushel. For 100.1 The Ranch, I'm Blair Andrews at Farm Market News.
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2: Time for today's farm feature, a proposed federal tax change allowing farmers and other businesses to write off the full cost of eligible machinery and equipment is something the Ontario Federation of Agriculture is welcoming. Machinery and equipment represents some of the largest investments for farmers that they make in their businesses. And allowing those costs to be deducted in the year the equipment is put into use, instead of spreading the deduction over a number of years, can help improve cash flow as well as make it easier for farm businesses to invest. Drew Spolstra, president of the Ontario Federation of Agriculture, says whether it's a tractor, combine, or new technology, these are major investments for a farm business. And immediately expensing helps lower the upfront cost of making those investments, gives farmers more flexibility to put money back into their business. Federal government has proposed productivity mega deduction. This would make immediate expensing permanent and extend it to a much broader range of capital investments.
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4: Ranch weather. Mixed sun and cloud this afternoon, high of 22, UV index moderate. Partly cloudy this evening, fog patches developing overnight, low of 6. Mainly sunny tomorrow morning, fog patches dissipating, high of 22, UV index moderate. Cloudy periods tomorrow evening, low of 12. Cloudy Wednesday, high of 22. For your long-range weather forecast, visit theranch100.com.
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0: 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With an elevator near you, here's today's outlook.
1: The heat culminative over the last 7 days is at 85.8, bringing the total since the start of the year to 2,964.6. Listowel, there's been no rainfall accumulation over the past 24 hours, with winds at 4 miles south. Palmerston, there's been 0 inches of rainfall the last 24 hours, with winds at 1 mile northeast. In Tiviadale, there's been no rainfall the past 24 hours, and winds at 4 miles south. Well, in Walkerton, 0 inches of rainfall accumulation. Winds are dead at zero.
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0: You know, some things are just better when they're smaller. 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But there's one thing that's better when it's smaller, your local business. The places where the owner knows your name, answers the phone, sweeps the floor, and is probably the first one there and the last one to leave. That's why 100.1 The Ranch believes in shopping local. 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
11: Ranch weather. Mixed sun and cloud this afternoon. High of 22, UV index moderate. Partly cloudy this evening. Fog patches developing overnight. Low of 6. Mainly sunny tomorrow morning, fog patches dissipating, high of 22, UV index moderate. Cloudy periods tomorrow evening, low of 12. Cloudy Wednesday, high of 22. For your long-range weather forecast, visit theranch100.com.
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0: 100.1 FM, The Ranch, Perth County's hottest country. Adam Gregory there with a running, and after another fabulous weekend, the first official weekend of fall, I should add. We are gearing up to run into another fantastic work week. Hopefully your day's off to a great start. Jackie Wills back in studio with you. And as we head into your afternoon, let's take a look at your weather forecast for today. It is currently about 20 degrees Celsius, a mix of sun and cloud with a high of 22. Tonight, partly cloudy, fog patches developing overnight with a low of 6. For your long-range weather forecast, theranch100.com.
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It's Monday, September the 28th, and today we are remembering Kris Kristofferson, who passed on this day back in 2024 at the age of 88. He was a musician, actor, and writer, known for hits like Me and Bobby McGee, For the Good Times, Sunday Morning Coming Down, and Help Me Make It Through the Night. In 1985, he joined fellow country artists Waylon Jennings, Willie Nelson, and Johnny Cash in forming the country music supergroup The Highwaymen. And then in his acting career, he was known for his roles in Pat Garrett and Billy the Kid in 1973, Alice Doesn't Live Here Anymore in 1974, and A Star Is Born in 1976, which earned him a Golden Globe Award for Best Actor. Here's Miss Lainey Wilson covering some Kris Kristofferson on the ranch.

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7: Ranch weather. Mix of sun and cloud this afternoon, high of 22, UV index moderate. Partly cloudy this evening, fog patches developing overnight, low of 6. Mainly sunny tomorrow morning, fog patches dissipating, high of 22, UV index moderate. Cloudy periods tomorrow evening, low of 12. Cloudy Wednesday, high of 22. For your long-range weather forecast, visit theranch100.com.
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0: 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And we're heading into another week of Culture Days in Minto. 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That's tomorrow. Also happening tomorrow is Heads and Tails Storytelling with Jay at the Minto Arts Gallery. And then on a Wednesday, they've got a number of Truth and Reconciliation events, including one over at the Norgan Theater. And then, believe it or not, we're into October, and they've got lots of events planned for you from October 1st through 4th as well. Find the Town of Minto online for the full schedule and all of the details.
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That was Megan Patrick with Golden Child. 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My name's Jackie Wills, and I've got your fun fact of the day on the way. But right now, it's Johnny Reed.

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3: This is Perth County's Hottest Country, and this is your fun fact on your amazing Monday afternoon. And did you know that the blob of toothpaste on your toothbrush actually has a name? Mm-hmm. It's called a nurdle. How cute is that? If you didn't know, now you know on the ranch.
1: 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You know, some things are just better when they're smaller. A smaller waistline, a smaller debt load, a smaller number of dental cavities, a smaller inbox, and let's be honest, a smaller meeting. Nobody's ever said, you know what this meeting needs? 20 more people. But there's one thing that's better when it's smaller, your local business. The places where the owner knows your name, answers the phone, sweeps the floor, and is probably the first one there and the last one to leave. That's why 100.1 The Ranch believes in shopping local. 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
7: Ranch weather. Mix of sun and cloud this afternoon. High of 22, UV index moderate. Partly cloudy this evening. Fog patches developing overnight. Low of 6. Mainly sunny tomorrow morning. Fog patches dissipating. High of 22, UV index moderate. Cloudy periods tomorrow evening. Low of 12. Cloudy Wednesday. High of 22. For your long-range weather forecast, visit theranch100.com.
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0: Miss Terry Clark on the Ranch Airwaves. 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
1: Police are ruling a death in Puss Lynch as a homicide. On September 21st, Wellington County OPP responded to a report of a suspicious vehicle on Wellington Road 32 at 7:39 a.m. Police found one person dead inside, identified as a 43-year-old. Investigators believe this is an isolated incident. There's no indication of a broader threat. Here on Perth, Public Health is looking to identify the owner of a dog as part of an incident in Stratford. The incident took place September 16th, possibly along Church Street. The dog involved is described as an Australian Shepherd with long, tan-colored fur. Anyone with information is asked to contact Public Health as they wish to make sure the dog is up to date with its rabies vaccination. And as discussions continue on seeing if there will be a wind turbine project in Minto, another meeting is planned discussing the topic. Wind Concerns Minto is holding the meeting at the Harriston Legion tomorrow night in the Maple Leaf Room, going from 7 to 9 p.m., with the meeting aimed to help those deal with any unanswered questions residents may have about wind turbines in Minto. Chugging sports, it's a quieter day in the sports world, with the MLB wildcard starting tomorrow, alongside the start of the NHL season tomorrow. But Week 3 will close out in the NFL. The Chicago Bears, without Caleb Williams, playing host to the Philadelphia Eagles. Kickoff is set for 8:15.
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Jess Moskaluk is helping us get back into Perth County's hottest country. And New York Times just dropped what the number one TV show of the 21st century is. All the details coming up, but right now, it's Josh Ross. It was

0: 100.1 FM. And the New York Times pulled TV critics and showrunners to create a list of the 100 best TV shows of the 21st century. To be eligible, the show must have premiered in January of 2000 or later. And here were the top three. In third, we had Mad Men. In number two was The Wire. Not going to lie, I haven't seen either of these, but I have seen the number one show. Breaking Bad was the number one show of the 21st century, according to the poll. And honestly, I agree with that. There was one season that they kind of lost me on, but still a great, great show. And as we head into colder weather, we're spending more time inside. We're watching more TV. So maybe it's time to re-binge Breaking Bad. We've got some more tunes next.
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0: George Canyon continues your Maple Monday with Somebody Wrote Love. And we've got a contest happening all this week that I'm sure you'll love. That's right. Another week means more giveaways. And we're inviting you to step right up, or rather call right up, to the ranch and spin the wheel for your chance to win with Conway Furniture, Mitchell Golf and Country Club, Listable Hearing, Whitey's Repairs, Pandora's Pantry, the Listable BIA, Cleveland Auto, and Enyo's. 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
6: Ranch weather. A few clouds this evening. Fog patches developing overnight. Low of 6. Mainly sunny tomorrow morning. Fog patches dissipating. High of 22. UV index moderate. Clear tomorrow evening. Becoming partly cloudy after midnight. Fog patches redeveloping overnight. Low of 11. Cloudy Wednesday. High of 22. For your long-range weather forecast, visit theranch100.com.
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1: All right, Ranch Country, it's Monday, September 28th, the 271st day of the year. We have 94 days left, and today is National Family Day, a day created to encourage families to share a meal together and more. It's National Good Neighbor Day. Honestly, having good neighbors makes all the difference, and those of you with good neighbors or bad neighbors, I'm sure, can attest to that. It's Ask a Stupid Question Day because there's actually no such thing as a stupid question. International Poke Day, if you're into that. I know it's been on the rise over the last little bit. And last but not least, it is National Strawberry Cream Pie Day. Don't mind if I do. But whatever you're celebrating, hopefully your Monday has been amazing. We've got some more great tunes right around the corner.
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0: comply with the demand. Dangerous operation. The accused appearing in court in November. Wellington County is maintaining its AAA credit rating. Standard & Poor's global ratings say Wellington will be keeping their rating as the highest possible any municipality can achieve. County Warden Chris White says, for a fifth straight year, they've maintained this rating, adding its responsible financial planning continuing to allow the county to deliver high-quality services and programs for all residents and businesses long-term. North Huron will enter in another year of the Fire Service Dispatch Agreement with the Owen Sound Police Services Board. Fire departments across the county have dispatch agreements with various expiry dates, as North Huron's is coming up. This dispatch agreement was built as a five-year agreement, with fire dispatch services continuing to evolve over this time. Chugging sports, it's a quieter day in the sports world, with the MLB wildcard starting tomorrow, alongside the start of the NHL season tomorrow. But Week 3 will close out in the NFL. The Chicago Bears, without Caleb Williams, playing host to the Philadelphia Eagles. Kickoff is set for 8:15.
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6: Checking the closing markets for Monday. The TSX closed 311 points lower at 35,489. The S&P 500 lost 59 points to close at 7,683. The Dow Jones is down 347 points to finish the day at 51,481, while the NASDAQ closed at 26,820, 248 points lower. Crude is up 56 cents to $93 a barrel. Gold fell $164 to $4,156 an ounce. And the Canadian dollar is trading at 70 cents U.S. With your closing market report, I'm Kirk Dickinson.
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Smith is helping us get back into Perth County's hottest country, and Ella Langley's in the headlines again, but this time, not for anything that is about her music. 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
2: 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And a TikToker went viral for getting rejected by Ella Langley. Oof. In the video, he yelled at her through a parking garage, asking how many likes does he need to get to take her on a date. Her reply? There's not enough in the world. The fan laughed it off and said, you miss 100% of the shots you don't take. And she later commented on the interaction and said, this was definitely meant as dark humor, and it obviously didn't land due to my face. I will say, it takes more than likes on a TikTok. I'm still a human. And honestly, she has a point. She was in a parking garage. Why are you bugging her? But the fan took that seriously and posted another video with a shopping cart full of flowers saying, Ella, you said there's no amount of likes in the world that could get me to take you on a date. I hope this amount of flowers is enough. And if not, let me come to your concert and at least just give you a hug. I'm an Ella fella forever. I love you. And as of last night, there hasn't been a response from Ella yet, but I'm sure there may be one to come. This has been your news from Nashville on the Ranch.
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0: Throwing it back with some Michelle Wright on the Ranch Airwaves. And every Tuesday up until October 27th, we actually have free employment workshops happening right here in Listowel. And since today's Monday, that means tomorrow's Tuesday. And their workshop will be going on from 10 till 12 at 280 Wallace Ave South in Listowel. 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
4: Ranch weather. A few clouds this evening. Fog patches developing overnight. Low of 6. Mainly sunny tomorrow morning. Fog patches dissipating. High of 22. UV index moderate. Clear tomorrow evening, becoming partly cloudy after midnight. Fog patches redeveloping overnight, low of 11. Cloudy Wednesday, high of 22. For your long-range weather forecast, visit theranch100.com.
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0: 100.1 FM, The Ranch, Perth County's hottest country. Chad Brownlee there with Love Me or Leave Me. And my time with you may be coming to an end, but your Maple Monday continues. I will see you guys again tomorrow at 2 p.m. And don't forget, tune in bright and early tomorrow morning for not just one, but two chances to a spin to win during Ranch Mornings with a Burge and Pal. 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
1: Police are ruling a death in Puss Lynch as a homicide. On September 21st, Wellington County OPP responded to a report of a suspicious vehicle on Wellington Road 32 at 7:39 a.m. Police found one person dead inside, identified as a 43-year-old. Investigators believe this is an isolated incident. There's no indication of a broader threat. Here on Perth, Public Health is looking to identify the owner of a dog as part of an incident in Stratford. The incident took place September 16th, possibly along Church Street. The dog involved is described as an Australian Shepherd with long, tan-colored fur. Anyone with information is asked to contact Public Health as they wish to make sure the dog is up to date with its rabies vaccination. And as discussions continue on seeing if there will be a wind turbine project in Minto, another meeting is planned discussing the topic. Wind Concerns Minto is holding the meeting at the Harriston Legion tomorrow night in the Maple Leaf Room, going from 7 to 9 p.m., with the meeting aimed to help those deal with any unanswered questions residents may have about wind turbines in Minto. Chugging sports, it's a quieter day in the sports world, with the MLB wildcard starting tomorrow, alongside the start of the NHL season tomorrow. But Week 3 will close out in the NFL. The Chicago Bears, without Caleb Williams, playing host to the Philadelphia Eagles. Kickoff is set for 8:15.
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0: 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Our bays are up. Will you be there?
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0: This is Ranch Country. Brandon Burge back with you again. It is time to recap our birthday and anniversary submissions from this morning, and we had two of them. So we will start with Marilyn Peckham. Marilyn was celebrating a birthday today. Marilyn, you're getting birthday wishes from Ron and all the kids. We hope you have a wonderful day. A happy birthday to you, Marilyn, from all of us at 100.1 FM. And then it was the Snow Boss, Dennis Cullen's birthday. Dennis, you are getting well wishes from all your friends and family. Matt Burlett reached out to us this morning, wanted to wish you a happy birthday. Happy birthday from all of us at the ranch. Your submissions, absolutely free. Reach out through our website or by calling or texting us. This week, you have the chance to spin the wheel. We have two prizes up for grabs every single day, all of which from local businesses. Congratulations to Lucy and Kim, who were our first two winners. And good luck to you listening for your cue to call tomorrow. Once you're on the line with us, we will spin the wheel and see what we have in store for you. Kitchener Rangers tickets up for grabs later on this week. We do have some flex passes as well for the Listowel Cyclones. Might leave those for Durango Dave Saturday morning, so make sure you're tuned in with him just after 6 a.m. For now, let's get you back into the music. I want to send a big thank you out to Stu Skinner and May and Bryce for stopping by, filling us in on the upcoming Amani Farms open house. We do have some more tickets to give away for that as well. And we had Brianna from the Humane Society on this morning, filling us in on some of their great events and highlighting Apollo, a dog who's currently up for adoption. Make sure you're following the Kitchener-Waterloo Stratford Perth Humane Society on social media. As always, stay safe, enjoy your night, we'll catch up again tomorrow. 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This time it's Fill the Cart, October 3rd. 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
5: Ranch weather. A few clouds this evening. Fog patch developing overnight. Low of 6. Mainly sunny tomorrow morning, fog patches dissipating, high of 22, UV index moderate. Clear tomorrow evening, becoming partly cloudy after midnight, fog patches redeveloping overnight, low of 11. Cloudy Wednesday, high of 22. For your long-range weather forecast, visit theranch100.com.
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0: Perth County's Hottest Country, 100.1 The Ranch, and good evening, happy Monday. It's Nick Powell keeping you company here as we kick off into that evening here together. A couple of things here to spend some time talking about. Just want to remind everybody to make sure you're getting those birthday and anniversary submissions into us here at theranch100.com. It's quick, free, and easy to do. It takes no time at all to fill out. We'll get those submissions out there for you just after the 8 a.m. news. Also recapped in the 6 p.m. hour. And as always, if you've got one coming in here throughout the weekend, you need not worry, as myself and Brandon will take care of those weekend birthday celebrations there for you, as we'll take care of those ones on Friday. Also leaving the ones on the weekend for Durango Dave on the Saturday show. So whether you get those submissions by reaching out to us here in studio at 226-622-7288 or by jumping on our website, theranch100.com, we can take care of that there for you.
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0: 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Yeah, we'd both go to jail over her. Yeah, we'd both, son, go to jail over her.
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7: Ranch weather. A few clouds this evening. Fog patch developing overnight. Low of 6. Mainly sunny tomorrow morning, fog patches dissipating, high of 22, UV index moderate. Clear tomorrow evening, becoming partly cloudy after midnight, fog patches redeveloping overnight, low of 11. Cloudy Wednesday, high of 22. For your long-range weather forecast, visit theranch100.com.
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0: Welcome back, Ranch Country. And just before we sign off here, just want to remind everybody, you have many a chances here to be a winner this week on the ranch throughout the morning show as we are spinning the wheel. You're just waiting for your chance to call. And the thing is, with the spinning the wheel, it doesn't matter. If you get through and you're spinning, you are taking home a prize. Every single caller will be a winner when it comes down to spin the wheel. Doing it twice per day here all this week, so make sure you're following closely along throughout the morning show for your chance to be a winner as we spin the wheel. And of course, we've got more contesting coming up on the way for the next couple of weeks, so make sure you're following along. There'll be many chances to qualify and many chances to be a winner here on the ranch as usual. Take care, stay safe. We'll catch up with you again here on Tuesday.
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